0: 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Body on the hit, the ticket jumping on, but the white trying to glitch. Critical scout me. Whole different animal.
1: She a whole different animal. 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